0: Across 10 tracks, the band dissect the pieces of a life and put them back together as a record that is intentional, ornate, and affecting. 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

Ladies and gentlemen, most of the stuff on the radio is so sad, it's a drag. One of the reasons could be because every song is about, how you guessed it, huh? Love.

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Feeling queasy, my mind's in blue and bliss. 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Flicker, flicker, in the distance. Her eyes glisten and my body starts to listen. 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I thought I couldn't speak. I thought I couldn't breathe. I know I should've. I said I could've. I thought I would've. Push it, till I cry.

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What's my forecast? Love at long last. 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

0: Ahikaroa presents a journey that celebrates the artists and stories of the Dunedin Public Art Gallery Collection. Building from the just-released book of the same title, the exhibition explores ideas of arrival and departure, ways of occupying and experiencing land in the natural environment, buildings, structures and spaces of shelter and protection, and the sharing of stories through art. Acknowledging mana whenua and the concept of ahika as an expression of the continuous occupation of land through whakapapa, Te Ahikaroa offers audiences a rich sense of the unique location and history of this institution, the wide range of artists represented in the collection, and the artistic, cultural and historic context of their works. Te Ahikaroa, on now at the Dunedin Public Art Gallery.
1: David, I can't believe you made me late for my 3 p.m. lecture. I had to rush so quickly out of the Robertson Library. I completely forgot my $80 Hydro Flask drink bottle.
2: My God, Leanne, pull yourself together. 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

If we all just tried our best. Hey, you. Throw away all that fear. We can sit down by the lake and watch it drift away.

0: Aotearoa Wilted Pop indie outfit Welcomer released their debut album Calendars this week, and we're beyond delighted to be giving away copies. Calendars is an album that immerses you in a world in that familiar struggle of being in a blurry middle between failure and growth.
1: You can always come home, you don't have to.
0: Across 10 tracks, the band dissect the pieces of a life and put them back together as a record that is intentional, ornate, and affecting. It is a story all to its own, a world set at the brink and characters working too hard to hold it together, with wry descriptions of a New Zealand that young people inhabit outside of the centre. Take home one of two LP copies of the album or win a Welcomer t-shirt by tuning in Monday, Wednesday and Thursday drive at 5pm.
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2: 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That is because of how really, really good it is. 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Or this being who thanks us for saving its family coven. And in the little old Western spiral arm, knowledge obtained from the Encyclopedia Galactica enabled a single ape descendant to defend the planet Terra from pan-dimensional invasion, protecting all the mice. Encyclopedia Galactica, proud to sponsor Negative Space, Thursday nights on Radio 1, 91 FM.

What's in it? Can't you see? 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

0: Aotearoa Wilted Pop indie outfit Welcomer released their debut album Calendars this week, and we're beyond delighted to be giving away copies. Calendars is an album that immerses you in a world in that familiar struggle of being in a blurry middle between failure and growth.
1: You can always come home, you don't have to ask.
0: Across 10 tracks, the band dissect the pieces of a life and put them back together as a record that is intentional, ornate, and affecting. It is a story all to its own, a world set at the brink and characters working too hard to hold it together, with wry descriptions of a New Zealand that young people inhabit outside of the centre. Take home one of two LP copies of the album or win a Welcomer t-shirt by tuning in Monday, Wednesday and Thursday drive at 5 p.m.
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You are listening to Radio 1 91 FM. I am Jono. It is 20 minutes past four, and this is the Thursday Drive Sessions. That was the track She's by Yeses. Before them is Falling Clouds. Ostra. Up next, it is just an absolutely beautiful day. For me, exams and essays and all that jazz are over, and I went on a walk through the Botanic Gardens today, and then the song came on and it was just stunning. While the sun is still up, or if Mouldy Hill's already blocked the sun from you, while it is still somewhat light outside, I reckon this song is a beautiful way to take you home. This is A Day in the Park. You may recognise it. It is sampled in Tyler the Creator's track, What a Day. Anyway, enjoy this one.

Kia ora koutou, you are listening to Radio 1 91 FM. I am Jono, that was Sweet Jane by The Velvet Underground. Before them, we were listening to two tracks that have both been sampled in some pretty famous songs. First one was A Day in the Park by Michael Urbank. That was sampled in What a Day by Tyler, the Creator, in his Call Me If You Get Lost deluxe track, which is actually one of my favourite off the entire album, though it's on the deluxe, so usually a bit of a deluxe hater over here, but he did it well. Then after them, we listened to I Want You by Marvin Gaye, which you may have recognised from Kendrick Lamar's The Heart, Part 5. Up next, I've got another track which is sampled in a pretty, pretty famous song. It is called Un Verano en Nueva York, and it is by El Gran Combo de Puerto Rico. And you may recognize that from the song from Bad Bunny's track Nueva Lol. Anyway, you'll hear it pretty soon. Anyway, enjoy.

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I am Jono. You are listening to the Thursday Drive at the moment. That track was, as I said before, sampled by Bad Bunny in his hit Nueve Rol. It was by band El Gran Combo de Puerto Rico, and it was called Un Verano en Nueva York. Up next, we'll be listening to a track from Logan Edwards. It is his newest one, Isla. He is off of Anisafa, The Beatniks, and Chump Change, but this is his foray into a solo career, which has been doing absolutely awesome. He's recently sold out Pearl Diver for his first solo show after his kind of rebrand since Indonesia. But yeah, this is his track, Island.

That was Iggy Pop with Gardenia. Before then, Logan Edwards with Isla. I'm John. It is 11 minutes to 5. You are listening to Radio 1, 91 FM. We will be having ad breaks at 5. And just after then, we will be running our album of the week giveaway. We have one vinyl to give out of Welcomer's debut record, Calendars. It released on June 12th and is out digitally on Bandcamp and physically on vinyl. And yeah, you can win yourself a copy of that. All you have to do is stay tuned after the break. Up next, Thundercat, Steve Lacey and Steve Arrington with Black Qualls. Enjoy.

Kia ora, you are listening to Radio 191 FM. I am Jono. This is the Thursday Drive. That was Dance With Me by The Beatniks. After that ad break and after this song, we'll be doing our album of the week giveaway, not long away, just after 5 p.m. We'll be giving out the Welcomers brand new record calendars. And yeah, it's an amazing 10-track album. And if you're a fan of the band or you were just wanting to improve your record collection with local Kiwi artists, I recommend, because this is one to get. Anyway, 3 minutes to five, we'll be doing our track. We'll be listening to the lead single off of Calendar's Magazine's clipping featuring Montelius. Anyway, stay tuned to win your vinyl.

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3: Kia ora, you are listening to Radio 1 91 FM, and as promised, it is time for our album of the week giveaway. This week we are giving away the LP Calendars, which is the brand new album from Welcomer. It came out on the 12th of June. They had previously released a self-titled EP, but this is their first full album. Yeah, their full-length album. This is their first full-length album. Yeah, they're a Poneki band, and across 10 tracks, Welcomer dissects the pieces of a life and then puts them back together as a record that is intentional, ornate, and affecting. Before the hits, we were listening to their lead single, Magazine Clippings. Like many of the songs in the world of Calendars, is a story set at the brink, with characters working hard to hold it all together. And if you would like to win this album, all you need to do is be the first one to text in to the show, and you just have to answer the question: what is your favourite print media? What is your favourite form of print media? Whether this be a magazine, a newspaper, anything like that. And obviously, dedication to their track named Magazine Clippings. If you'd like to win the album, just text in to 021 to Radio 1. That is 021 2723 461. Just text in your favourite form of print media to 021 to Radio 1. 021 272 3461. Welcome It is going on tour at the moment. You can catch them if you are heading home to one of New Zealand's three big cities. They are going to be at Christchurch on the 20th of June, Auckland on the 27th, and Wellington on the 3rd of July. Anyway, I look forward to seeing your responses. Yeah, I'll say that number one more time: 021 272 3461. Tell me your favourite form of print media. Anyway, up next is their track Nothing of You Remaining, another track from this week's album of the week, Calendar.

Kia ora, you are listening to Radio 1 91 FM. That was Welcomers' track Nothing of You Remaining off of their album Calendars, which you can win in the form of vinyl right now. All you have to do is text in to the show your favourite form of print media, whether that be some form of newspaper, could be the Otago Daily Times, some sort of magazine, Critic Te Arihi, Better Homes and Gardens, Mind Food, whatever your favourite may be. And yeah, you'll get yourself a copy. Whether you are a fond collector of New Zealand vinyl, a Welcomer fan, yeah, try your luck. You've just got to be the first person to text in to the show. And all you need to do is text that answer into 0212 Radio 1, 0212 272 3461. Anyway, up next we have got an absolutely amazing track which I discovered. I've known this band for a while, but this track has particularly stood out to me. And I'm so sad I hadn't heard it earlier. It's just one of those tracks where it's like, wow, how did it take me this long to find this? How did I exist every day of my life without knowing that this song existed? It is Charlie Don't Surf by The Clash. Enjoy.

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I'm Jonah. This is the Thursday Drive. That was Drive Me Crazy by Lil Yachty, an absolutely beautiful, beautiful song. It has been a beautiful day today as well, which is why I've been playing this kind of music, which helps you glide through, as well as that track Charlie Don't Surf. I really, truly think embodied that as well. Another album that I recently just got reminded about was Steve Lacy's album Gemini Rights, and I forgot just how absolutely devastating of an album it is. Like, it is a hard listen. It is one of the most beautiful, amazing works of mainstream indie rock. But seriously, wow, he had a broken heart. This is one of the most gut-wrenching tracks, which I'll be playing next. It is Sunshine featuring Fouché. Yeah, Steve Lacy has just released a new track as well. It is called The Feeling. I guess that's what has got me back onto this album and reminded me of what an absolute amazing, amazing artist he is. But yeah, this is Sunshine. Fouché. Enjoy.

0: 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Wow. It is a good thing the Radio 1 Rad Times gig guide exists. 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
1: Kia ora koutou. I am Jono. It is time for the Rad Times Gig Guide. Just like that intro said, if you would like to know what is going on around Otipoti this week, I have got you covered. While exams may be over and your friends may have all left you to go back home with their parents, it is okay because you can still be entertained. There is so much going on around Dunedin at all times. Starting with tonight, Cade Reef. Existence single release is on at Inch Bar with Mixture and Raheem. That is at 8:30 p.m. Koha entry. Also, Uno Juno Skyscraper single release has just happened at the Relics Music Store. That started at 4:30 p.m. Also, moving on to Friday the 19th of June, Emerson's Tap Room turns 10 at the Emerson's Brewery, featuring Bo and the Constrictors, as well as Alan Ned Gray. That one is free entry. Drink up. Also, Negative Space's Midwinter Dance is on at the Number 8 Distillery, featuring Chloe, Murderbike, DJ Boy Shorts, DB Death Blast, and Evo. 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That is from 8 p.m. Also, Bunchy's Big Score, Wanda's Bicycle Album Tour is on at Yours. That is with Rumi and Fastplant. Tickets from undertheradar.co.nz, 7 p.m. All ages show. Also, Drag Drama V2 is on at Inch Bar, featuring Tess Motion, Snow Pea Arizona, Austin McPowerbutton, and Slayer Slugworth. That is at Under the Radar for your tickets at 8 p.m. Also, Reggae Vibes is on at the Crown Hotel, featuring Uncle Jimmy, Latva, and Jungle Fari. Absolutely recommend Reggae Vibes. They are just, it's a good time. Moving on to Saturday, the 20th of June, Greta O'Leary plus Will McGillivray and Neve Strang plus Kara Wallace are all on at Pearl Diver. Go to undertheradar.co.nz for tickets. Also, and that's from 8 p.m. Also, Emerson's Tap Room turns 10 again. I guess they're doing it 2 days in a row. Good on them. Then the Constrictors and Alan Ned Gray will all be there. Free entry with that one. Also, Evie is playing Inch Bar Saturday. That is at 8 p.m. Koha entry. Moving on to the Crown Hotel, Bleeders will be doing their As Seat as a Sin 20-year anniversary vinyl release with Ram Raid Strap and Seek Help. 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Under the Radar for tickets, 8 p.m. as well. On Sunday the 21st of June, you can find Bevan Gardner and James Davey at the Dunedin Folk Club. It is at 7:30 p.m. $10 if you are a member, $15 if you are not. Yeah, that has been the Rad Times Gig Guide thus far. Up next, I'll be playing this absolute banger from the band Fuckers, spelled F-C-U-K-E-R-S, a band which I was lucky enough to meet after their pre-show for Laneway 2 years ago, it would be now. They were very lovely. That's all I'll report. They were underneath Whammy Bar. I just saw the show. They were like in some interesting backstage basement thing which you could kind of get to from the stairs. And I said, hey, are you the Fuckers? And they said, yes. And we had a very nice cordial chat. Anyway, this is their track, Homie Don't Shake. Enjoy.

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That is You Should Not Be Doing That by Chris Lorenzo. Chris Lorenzo's remix of the Amyl and the Sniffers track. Up next, we have got the song that Fatboy Slim played at his famous Big Beach Boutique 2 gig at Brighton Beach. The gig which they expected there to be around 50,000 people, but in fact, I think 300,000 people ended up showing up, and it is one of the most legendary nights of all time. There was an amazing documentary about it, which I highly, highly recommend, and it shows Fatboy Slim's legacy in Brighton Beach and the world. But yeah, this is the song that opened up his set. It is by Tim Deluxe and Sam Obernick. It's sure a hype one. It's fun. It's 2000s. Yeah, enjoy.

just can't understand the woman behind her. 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She got on a yellow high heel sneaker. She got on a yellow low neck see-through blouse without no brassiere on. She's shaking like two big old balloons in a hurricane. 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She got a hand on her hip, let the backbone slip. She said, I wanna go out on a picnic with you, baby. Under the big bright yellow sun. 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

0: Aotearoa Wilted Pop indie outfit Welcomer released their debut album Calendars this week, and we're beyond delighted to be giving away copies. Calendars is an album that immerses you in a world and that familiar struggle of being in a blurry middle between failure and growth.
1: You can always come home, you don't have to lose.
0: Across 10 tracks, the band dissect the pieces of a life and put them back together as a record that is intentional, ornate, and affecting. It is a story all to its own, a world set at the brink and characters working too hard to hold it together, with wry descriptions of a New Zealand that young people inhabit outside of the centre. Take home one of two LP copies of the album or win a Welcomer t-shirt by tuning in Monday, Wednesday and Thursday drive at 5pm.
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5: 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The first track we will be hearing tonight is Big Sigma and Boomtown with their track Six Strikes, that has come at number 10 on this week's list. There are some amazing artists from Dunedin as well on this list, and I'm so excited to get to them, and that such amazing work is coming out of such a humbly sized town. Anyway, this is Six Strings, Big Sigma, number 10, SRN, top 10. Enjoy.

0: Kia ora, I am Jono. This is Radio 1's Thursday Drive show. We are counting down the SRN Top 10. Te Reko Oronga Te Reke o Aotearoa. That was Ordinary by The Tragedies, whose lead singer's melancholic voice absolutely matches the name. Up next on the list, we have Ringlets with Hard Evidence. Yeah, enjoy this track.
1: Wadu 8.

0: You're listening to Radio 1 91 FM. We are counting down to Te Kau o Rangarereke o Aotearoa, the SRN Top 10. That track you were just listening to, placed at number 7 on this week's list, that was Menzies track Crouching. Before then, at number 8 was Ringlet's Hard Evidence. Up next, we've got a bit of a almost R&B influenced track, but I'll let you figure out what the genre is. This is Johnny's Line 19. Yeah, enjoy this one.
1: Ono 6.

Three.

0: That was Jorge's dastardly punk track, Quickly. We are counting down the SRN Top 10 Te Tiko Oronga Rereke o Aotearoa. I'm Jono. You are listening to Radio 1. Up next, we have got an Otipoti artist, an artist I absolutely adore. This is the band Vagina Dry. Yeah, they're in. This is punk song after punk song. So, yeah, stay tuned. There are not many tracks until we reach the end of the SRN Top 10. So, yeah, top three. Enjoy.
1: Toru. Three.

0: Kia ora, we have almost finished counting down the SRN Top 10. That was Welcomers Impossible at number 2 on this week's list. This has been an amazing countdown this week. Every song has been banger after banger, and it's just so cool that this set of artists is being appreciated in the way that they are. Exams are over now if you are at the University of Otago. Polytechnic, not sure, maybe not, I don't know, we'll get back on that one. But congratulations everyone, I can already tell Utipoti is starting to clear out a little bit, but thankfully the heart and the spirit of the town still persists. Anyway, I have been Jono. Thank you so much for listening to the Thursday Drive thus far. We've come to the end of the SRN Top 10. I'll be heading off, but there are still an amazing set of tracks coming up after this, including Blank White by Ivy. But the number one track on this week's SRN Top 10 is Marsha's Magdalene. Yeah, good job. Absolute banger. Have a listen. Thank you.
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1: 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Te Reo Irirangi Kotahi is bringing it back once again. 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

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Don't

0: 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Or this? 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Maybe you're into this. Just another story of a colonized bro. Or even this? 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

Okay. 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

0: Queen.
1: Aotearoa Wilted Pop indie outfit Welcomer released their debut album Calendars this week, and we're beyond delighted to be giving away copies. Calendars is an album that immerses you in a world in that familiar struggle of being in a blurry middle between failure and growth.
0: You can always come home, you don't have to ask.
1: Across 10 tracks, the band dissect the pieces of a life and put them back together as a record that is intentional, ornate, and affecting. 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

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Yeah, now I'm getting to the bag. 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
1: Probably ASL not behave like normal, normally they would, because they're under restriction.

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0: Some things in life are priceless. 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
1: Yeah.

I just throw shots at them venomous, so troublesome. Here I was going off again, exiting all covenants. Why do I so grudges? I'm so fatigued. I'm no longer fairly a cold, generous, not even showing semblance to it. I know emptiness, cold and remote.

Yeah. What's really going on? This is Boots Riley. And whenever I'm running away from the police on a high-speed chase, trying to scoot around the corners, I reach over and I turn the radio station to Radio 1.

bird, you're runaway bird, abruptly hung by the viaduct. Strung and braised, burning on his bunts, and my time was up. Rust away, disturbing on the sudden, my rising luck. Flying dark rays, when the knife was blood, masquerades, hunt against a part of my life but one. Fire hushed, hatred too bloody, never chase a fuck but hurting in my prior months. God was too anxious, killed the flock that hadn't cried enough. Caught a dunce to hide his bluff. Guns have flayed the herd, no sympathy from the higher ups. The mothers pay worse, cause Chrissy don't wanna hire us. Watered up relief from the river stream, but I'm tired, nothing came from the quiet cuffs. Naming for a bona fide, a sniper's judge. Caesar didn't save another slice for us. Take a chance, lie shunning, mouth wide shut. Jaw break, you give me false stuff, you imply it's cut. Little sibling package, didn't manage with a lifeless husk. Cold body hatching, another one wants to bite the dust. Scruffy hair filling and plot me to grab the slightest trust. Man pairs high corrupt, couldn't bear witness when the law they couldn't slide enough. Rattled by the book, by their luck you can smell the stench. Strike and punch on him. But influence took the lighter puff and pressed a shoddy try. Only bread and drop for when his die got stated by his yarn pill. Time the sails in, why his tires pumped. Parmesan trails by the gratings all the while and where the mice come up. Otters on sale, pricey veil, shifting the diner rush. Tomcat dumping in, ratting for a diamond cut. Lost hat begrudgingly partner without a minor fuss. Runaway bird abruptly hung by the viaduct. Strung and braised, burning on its bunts, and my time was up. Rushed the wave, servers on the southern, my rising luck. Flying duck raised when the knife was blunt. When the knife was blunt. Runaway bird abruptly.

0: 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Cranking the cranks and pulling the levers so you don't have to. Cheers, gang!
1: Waite whaeake nei, pai here tia, bringing some maramatanga mai te hahi rātanga ki tēnei hui huinga. Kei a koe!

0: The Ahikaroa presents a journey that celebrates the artists and stories of the Dunedin Public Art Gallery Collection. 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Acknowledging mana whenua and the concept of ahika as an expression of the continuous occupation of land through whakapapa, Te Ahikaroa offers audiences a rich sense of the unique location and history of this institution, the wide range of artists represented in the collection, and the artistic, cultural and historic context of their works. Te Ahikaroa, on now at the Dunedin Public Art Gallery.
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0: Nā mai hari mai piki mai kake mai kia ora I te iwi mō tarau a tamarie. This is the Edu Big Breakfast Show here on Radio 1. Te reo irirangi ko tahi. And that was one of my favourite songs of all time. That was LCD Sound System with their song Great Release from their first record, which is a self-titled record that made such an impression on me. I got the album cover tattooed on my arm because I absolutely love that record.
1: I thought you were going to say, something else there.
0: Not quite my dear friend. But joining me this morning here on my last ever breakfast program, which is a surreal thing to say, we have Mr. William Kelly, which is really, really special.
2: Morena,
0: how are you, man?
1: Oh, dude, you know, I'm feeling all sorts of things. This is the last ever show with Zach Hoffman.
0: I know. It's pretty crazy. So Squidward laugh. I can't really do it very well. That's
3: you
0: good.
3: Like pinch your nose like really hard.
0: This is why people listen to Radio 1.
1: Yeah.
4: Radio 1. I was self-reflected listening to Radio 1.
1: You can pinch your nose and kind of sound like
0: SpongeBob?
3: Yeah, Kendrick Lamar.
0: Kendrick Lamar, right. What is that line from To Pimp a Butterfly? Mm. That like,
4: I remember you was conflicted.
0: Yeah. I remember you was conflicted listening to Radio 1. I hope that wherever you are, you're warm, you're dry, you're having a swell old time, a gay old time, as I like to say.
1: A gay old time.
0: You bike down to Radio 1 from your ivory tower this morning. Doesn't have running water?
1: Yeah, it didn't for a bit. We fully ran it dry, you know, baths and long showers and flushing the toilet. It's like 250, well, it's like 25 litres when you flush the toilet.
0: Really?
1: Yeah.
0: Man.
1: 250 litres.
0: You drink that much water when you flush the toilet? Yeah. You drink that much toilet water, bro?
1: That's what I got in my bottle right now. Just dip into the toilet reserve.
0: Yeah, it's good for the gut biome, really. We're going to play a few songs very near and dear to my heart for the next wee while. This next track comes to us from Mr. Mark Lanigan. Are you very familiar with Mark Lanigan?
1: No, I'm not.
0: You're familiar with Queens of the Stone Age?
1: Oh,
0: he
1: yes.
0: did a lot of work with them.
1: Oh, man.
0: They were frequent collaborators. Mm. And he passed away a couple of years ago. And this track is just a really gorgeous, sort of like synthy send-off to him, really.
1: Yeah.
0: He keeps saying there's a ghost inside this house. And then, like, not too long after it, he passed away.
1: Oh.
0: Yeah,
1: oh
0: so goodness. those things are why I really love this song.
1: Yeah.
0: And then we have the weather and road condition roundup at 8:15. Anything else I'm forgetting, Will?
1: Just that beautiful smile and voice.
0: Oh, stop it, darling. You know? Dude, yesterday I was very sick yesterday.
1: Oh.
0: And my voice was like, oh, hi, how are you doing? Radio 1. I sound like one of those like Roblox guys trying to put on a deep voice. Oh, hey, Radio 1. But here's Mark Lanigan with Penthouse High. I'll see you at 8:15. Ka kite aku a day. Anything else, Will?
1: Shout goes out to the builders, backbone of our society, who are working hard this morning.
0: Amen to the builders and the road people out there.
1: Yeah.
0: Amen.
1: Yeah.

0: Morena gang, this is the Andrew Big Breakfast program, and that was Mark Lanigan with Penthouse High, one of the last tracks that he released. And you're joined here by not only myself, Zach Hoffman, but also Mr. Mr. William Kelly is here.
1: That's me.
0: Joining me in this lovely, lovely time.
2: Yeah.
0: Oh my God! Oh my God. I didn't manage to download any like extra sounds, but I do have
1: Instagram.
0: I do have lots of different reels open available. Oh my God.
1: Oh my God.
0: I just love sounds of people screaming. It's funny. It's just my dark and twisted mind.
2: It's really funny, Jay.
0: It's really bad in there. But no, it is 8:16 now, and we're gonna dive into the weather
1: time
0: and road condition roundup. Weather time.
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0: Alrighty, it is our Weather and Road Condition Roundup here on the 1-9A today. We have a high of Tacoma or North 16 with a low of Tacoma 10. It rhymes, it must be good. Today is going to be mostly cloudy in the morning and then fine later on with increasing high cloud and northerlies that will become strong for a period in the afternoon and in the evening. In terms of layers, onions have layers, and you should wear 3 layers this morning, according to the Met Service. If we look to the YR weather forecast, they say that basically from 9 a.m. through till 11 p.m., it's going to be very cloudy with patches of sun from 10 to 12 and at 4. And that does us for today's weather. Oh, buddy, Will, how's tomorrow's weather looking?
1: Tomorrow's leather is looking tanned and fresh off the hide.
0: Genuine.
1: My friend. It's Saturday, 20th of June. We have a high of 15 degrees and a low of 8 degrees. Bit chippy. Chilly nips. Nippy. Chilly nippy. Cloudy, with rain in the morning and afternoon northerlies, turning westerly in the evening. Fire danger's low as well.
0: Oh, that's annoying. Yeah. I wanted to go out with a bang, like the Joker. I wanted the whole city to go on fire when I left, as I was flying out the airplane to see Dunedin, a light, an inferno. Joker. Where's that Kaufman? Put it back in breakfast. How are our roads looking, Will? That's a rhetorical question.
1: There's a big truck out on them right now.
0: There's like 5 cars out there. There's at least 5 cars out there. We have roads as well.
4: They look hard.
0: We do have some hard roads, especially around State Highway 88 from St. Leonard's to Roseneath. There is stop-go traffic management with a 30k per hour speed restriction in place until Tuesday, 30th of June. Those roadworks are happening between 7 a.m. to 5 p.m., so do plan accordingly. There are a couple of notified road closures as well. The road closure on Manapouri Street in Ravensbourne is finishing today at 5 p.m. The Gladfield Road emergency culvert replacement is finishing at 6, and the Bayfield Road, Anderson's Bay, new service connection should finish by 7. Other than that, there are no unplanned road closures, although there are areas of isolated black ice, which is a bit spooky, if you ask me.
2: That is, I'm nervous about that, like, going, you know, you can't see it.
0: No, that's very, very astute, Will.
1: Did you know that?
0: Did you know that? You can't actually see black eyes. Your sibling had a very, very horrible tumble with black eyes some time ago.
2: I did hear a bit about that, yeah.
0: Yeah, I think did they break their ankle or something?
2: Oh, like torn ACL.
0: Right.
2: Yeah, did some, like, you know, therapy for it.
0: Damn.
2: Like muscle stretching routines. Mm. Yeah.
0: Brutal. Yes. I've never had a serious injury, eh?
2: Really?
0: Nah, not really.
2: There must be at least some, like, childhood story where, like...
0: Bro, don't go there.
1: We're moving on.
0: Next segment. No, honestly, not really, eh? I've been pretty fortunate to not be injured that much in my life.
2: Yeah.
0: Yeah.
2: Just grazes and bruises and...
0: Yeah.
2: Yeah.
0: Not even those.
2: Man.
0: No, I'm kidding, of course.
2: Well, today's the day, buddy.
0: Today is the day. Maybe before I leave, I should, you know, Get an injury.
2: Get an injury.
0: Get something to remember to need by. What's your worst injury?
2: Smash through the Radio 1 desk.
0: WWE. I could do that.
2: My worst injury was coming off a skateboard going like horrendously fast down a steep hill.
0: Yeah.
2: And I fractured my elbow and collarbone.
0: Ooh.
2: Elbow and wrist.
0: How weird
2: was
0: this?
2: Those are the wrong two places.
0: Elbow and collarbone. Wait, hold up.
2: Down further. Elbow and wrist. So, you know, it obviously hit my head pretty hard too.
0: Yeah.
2: Because I can't remember that.
0: True. Maybe a concussion as well.
2: No, yeah. I was going down, the War Memorial in Pawneekee, Wellington.
0: Yep.
2: Down that big Tasman Street Hill. Taranaki Street?
0: Something like that.
2: Something like that. It's big.
0: Something like
2: and
0: that.
2: I came off and this dude saw me just eat poo.
0: Eat shit.
2: Yeah. Yeah, man. It was gnarly. I could see like the muscle in my hip because I grazed on the ground.
0: Ooh.
2: Real bad.
0: That's terrible.
2: Mum was not happy.
0: No, I'm not surprised.
2: Yeah.
0: Far out. Mm. We're going to get on to playing some more tunes and stop talking about horrific injuries.
2: Yeah.
0: We've got a song here from the one, the only Bill Callahan, who I've been obsessed with this year. And this track is called Stepping Out for Air. And I thought I'd play it because, you know, although I am flying out to Wellington tomorrow to start a new chapter in my journey, I'm not leaving Dunedin forever. I'm just stepping out for air. You know,
2: yeah.
0: That's how I rationalize it.
2: New York, you're bringing me down. Is it? That's the lyric.
0: That's New York. I love you, but
2: New York, I love you.
0: But you're something, something, something by LCD Sound System.
2: Oh yeah,
0: yeah. Okay. This is Bill Callahan. We'll see you soon enough. Before our Roundtimes gig guide, I should also mention today we have some pretty awesome interviews. We'll be joined by, we won't be joined by, I had a chat with Alan Davies a few, like ages ago, about his new show, which he's touring Aotearoa with. Are you familiar with Alan Davies?
2: What band?
0: Oh, I'll show you in a second.
2: Yeah.
0: Al Davies is coming on to talk about his new comedy show, Think Ahead, at Regent Theatre. I had that interview ages ago, so it's pre-recorded. Mm. And then we do have Max White from Bunchy's Big Score coming through for a chat about Wanda's Bicycle, which is going to be a lot of fun.
2: That will be.
0: That'll be great.
2: Tune in for that one, guys.
0: Tune in for that.
2: Stay locked.
0: Big boy. But here's Bill Callahan with Stepping Out for Air. We'll see you soon enough. Any final remarks, Will?
2: Alan Davies doesn't play music.
0: No, he doesn't. He plays the jokes.

0: No, my bloody hearty my there. This is the Andrew Big Breakfast here on Te Reo Irirangi Kotahi. That was
1: Ween
0: with Train and Drew.
1: Oh yeah, can you smell my whole life?
0: I love a good dramatic pause. Before that track, we had Silver Jews with Sleeping is the Only Love, one of my favourite songs of all time. We also had Bill Callahan with Stepping Out for Ear, another real all-time fave. And that's what we're going for this morning, because it's my last breakfast.
1: Yeah.
0: Here on Breakfast. Not to keep reiterating it, but...
1: What's for tomorrow's breakfast show?
0: No breakfast show on the weekend. No one eats breakfast on the weekend.
1: Just coffee and go...
0: And cigarettes.
1: And cigarettes, yeah.
0: Unless, you don't want to do that.
1: Don't do that.
0: And then you don't have to.
1: No, just tune into Radio 1.
0: Just coffees and vapes, cheap. No, that's a horrible combo. What was I going to say? Fire out. We both had the privilege, or disprivilege, one might say, of watching a film called Disclosure Day recently.
1: Yeah.
0: In separate scenarios, I will say.
1: Yes, we couldn't.
0: Separate screenings.
1: Together. Yeah.
0: Pretty sad. It is pretty funny. But what were your... if you had to give it a score out of 10, what would you give it?
1: I reckon I'd give it like a 5 out of 10.
0: 5 out of 10?
1: Yeah. Mm. Which, because I think there's actually some positive parts about it. If you just like
0: if you squint real hard.
1: Well, it's like
0: finger in your ears.
1: Yeah, it's like grey alien UFO movie, so that's kinda hilarious.
0: Yes.
1: You always want to see what sort of conspiracy theories are gonna be in there. Is it going to be like monkeys and pyramids and stuff? And it was just really dumb. Like, that's really fun.
0: It was really dumb.
1: Yeah.
0: I found that, like, the premise is sort of like these two people are gifted with alien powers.
1: Mm.
0: They have to, like, navigate. I don't even know what they're doing. Like, the whole movie felt so, the stakes were, like, not really there.
1: Mm.
0: Because the baddies don't really try that hard.
1: Yeah, exactly, at the very end,
0: Colin Gurth has everyone cornered. Him and his army have everyone cornered, and they still just this is a spoiler. This is a major spoiler, by the way. But they just let people do. They just let the heroes do what they're going to do.
1: Yeah, yeah.
0: And it's like, times, yeah. If you're as bad as you were made out to be, you would have shot everyone and killed people.
1: Yes,
0: but it's a bloodless film.
1: Yeah, it's really funny. There's moments where they're like hiding from the bad guys behind like a small rock. And all the bad guys get out their cars and they're like, damn it.
0: Yeah, it's like
1: they got away.
0: Like they're Skyrim antagonists.
1: Yeah.
0: It's like,
2: the wind.
0: When like the hidden bar isn't fully closed yet. They're like, oh, I can see you. Oh, must have been the wind.
2: What was that?
1: it is like that. And it's hilariously. I think if you enjoy if you like watching Indiana Jones and stuff because it's just like mindless.
0: Yeah.
1: It's kind of on that vibe a little.
0: But Indiana Jones has like character.
1: Yeah.
0: I feel like Disclosure Day didn't really have character.
1: Nah.
0: Or very good characters.
1: Yeah.
0: I don't know. Colman Domingo, I didn't mind.
1: Yeah, that was cool.
0: He's kind of like a hot cup of tea.
1: Yeah.
0: He's a tall glass of water.
2: Domingo, away from me. I'm just sweating.
1: It's like,
0: Domingo come, Domingo.
1: Mango.
0: What were you gonna say? Sorry, though.
1: I was gonna say that it's really not worth your money to go and see that movie.
0: Yeah, I'd agree. But and also the very end, sequence, the news sequence is so drawn out. It goes for at least between 5 to 10 minutes.
1: Yeah, yeah.
0: And it doesn't, what does it do? It doesn't make me feel anything. It's like this big reveal, but you as the viewer have been in on this like secret the whole time.
1: Mm.
0: And it's very weird. I just didn't think it was rewarding at all.
1: Mm, yeah. I think it would be a 3 out of 10 but there's some great one-liners that are just hilarious. You shouldn't be laughing at some moments, but if you like a good like stares into the camera and says like "Mother of God." And like, yeah, it's pretty good.
0: Classic Spielbergisms.
1: Yeah.
0: Well, we've got a great track to play up next. You know, bad movies, good songs is how I like to do my breakfast. We've got Elliot Smith here with "Say Yes," which is a beautiful song from his record, which came out in 1997. It's called "Either Or," and my partner Penelope is a huge fan of this record. Have you listened?
1: Yeah.
0: Have you listened, Will?
1: Have you?
0: Have ye bit your ear down to this record? It's a great time.
1: It's done some heavy lifting.
0: Mm.
1: Oh yeah, so cool. And I think it's like good movie mention. Goodwill Hunting has some Elliot Smith in it.
0: Goodwill Kelly.
1: Goodwill Kelly.
0: Yeah, here is Elliot Smith with "Say Yes." You are listening to The One. Very shortly we'll have the Rad Times gig guide for you all, and I'm trying to keep my voice from deteriorating any further. We'll see how it goes. We'll see how it goes.
3: Do you know why? You know why Zach had to punish you? on the airwave?
0: You want to know how I got this voice?

0: Gaith Fogrigomai, Quake, Dereo, Iranagi Kwatahi. That was Elliot Smith with Say Yes. Beautiful, beautiful song.
1: After.
0: And this is the Big Breakfast with myself, Zach Hoffman, and very special guest,
2: Spider-Man.
0: And we're here to give you some morning cheer with this next segment called the Rad Times Gig Guide. Are you ready?
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0: Alrighty, starting off the Gig Guide Noanaenae today on Parade Friday, we have a bunch of events listed for tonight. Starting off, we have Drag Drama V2 over at Inch Bar on Bank Street featuring Tess Motion, Snow P, Arizona, Austin McPowerbottom and Slater Slugworth. 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Then looking to the Number 8 Distillery, we have Negative Space with their Midwinter Dance at the Number 8 Distillery, of course, on Bond Street. That show features Chol, Murderbike, DJ Boy Shorts, DB Deathblast and Evo. You can find tickets from Under the Radar, starts at 8 p.m. Then if we look to Emerson's Brewery, Emerson's Tap Room turns 10 and they're celebrating over at the Emerson's Brewery featuring Bo the Constrictors and Alan Ned Gray. It is free entry, but no time is listed, so do be on the lookout for times. Then over at yours in Moray Place, we have Bungie's Big Score with their Wonders Bicycle album release show as part of their album tour. They'll be joined by Rumi and Fast Plant. That show starts at 7 p.m. It's all ages welcome, and you can find tickets from Under the Radar. We also have Reggae Vibes and the Crown Hotel on Rattray Street featuring Uncle Jimmy, Laughter and Jungle Farai. That's at 9 p.m. $5 entry. Take us away on Saturday, Will.
2: Saturday, 20th of June. In no particular order, at Pearl Diver, we have Greta O'Leary, Will
0: McGillivray,
2: and Neve Strang and Kira Wallace. Tickets are available from Under the Radar there. 8 p.m. start. The Emerson's 10-year birthday is continuing on Saturday as well, so there's two nights of that, it seems.
0: Mm-hmm.
2: At Inch Bar, we have Evie slash IE
0: to you, mister.
2: To you too. 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
0: get in quick,
2: 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And more tickets Under the Radar. The UTR is the place to be.
0: Mm-hmm. Yeah, and UTI is not the place to be. From personal experience, let me tell you.
2: It's a doozy.
0: It's a real freaking doozy, guys. That show starts at 8 p.m. as well. Then if we look to Hanare Sunday, we have Bevan Gardner and James Davy at the Dunedin Folk Club at 7:30 p.m. It's $10 for members, $15 for non-members. And that does us for today's gig guide. It's the last gig guide I'll ever do.
2: Ever.
0: I can do them at home in front of the mirror just to make myself feel better. You know, I start every morning just doing a breakfast show that no one will ever hear. Just in the living room, Penn's like, Zach, you're going crazy. Stop it. I was like, I can't stop it. I can't. But no, the gig guide is available on our website at r1.co.nz/gig guide. That's where you can find the who, what, how, when, where, why of it all. You can post gigs there and you can find links for tickets. You can also see what's happening for weeks on end. I think we at the moment, the most advanced show we have at the moment is on Friday, 3rd of July, and there's the 4 EPs release show, which I'm so sad I can't go to.
2: There's going to be cool stuff in Wellington to go
0: to. No, there's not. Wellington's famously not cool. The fashion is so boring. The food is terrible.
2: Yeah.
0: The buildings are small.
2: Yeah. Like AI-generated Wellington.
4: I'm Wellington. I have lots of giant buildings. I'm Dunedin. I'm really cold.
0: I'm really cold and old and gothic. Oh, man, Dunedin, you beautiful mystery. Speaking of Dunedin, actually, we've got a song called It's Otipoti's Fault from Mr. Dudley Benson. Are you familiar with Mr. Dudley Benson?
2: No, I'm not going to be familiar with like all of these people.
0: he used to be one of the co-runners of Woof.
2: Oh, cool.
0: Yeah, you might have seen him around the place.
2: Yeah.
0: He lives in Melbourne now. But he is a musician by trade. And he's a multi-talented man, but his music is very, very gorgeous. And so we have his song, It's Otipoti's Fault, which I think is one of my favorite Dunedin songs of all time. It's so gorgeous with all the piano licks. And Dudley's lyricism is just next level. I love it so much. Here's Dudley Benson with It's Otipoti's Fault. Do you have any last thoughts, words, opinions, Will?
2: I'll pose a question to the listeners. Is it Otipoti's fault? Or is it your fault, maybe?
0: You know what you did.
2: You know what you did, yeah.

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0: drinking. The piano has been drinking. The piano has been drinking. Not me. Not me. Not me. Not me. Not me.
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4: Those are some ads there. I think they need to change that Top 11 Countdown ad because it says join Zach Hoffman as he counts you down, but this is my last breakfast show, so I need to change that.
5: Update that.
4: Immediately, yeah, need to update that, like ASAP Rocky. Before those messages, we had Tom Waits with The Piano Has Been Drinking Not Me from his fantastic record Small Change, or Loose Change, it's one of the two. And we also had Dudley Benson with It's Orthopotty's Fault. It's now 9 o'clock on the dot. On the dot, bro.
6: On the key dot.
4: It's on the freaking dot. And we're here doing breakfast. It's not just me. It's my dear friend, Mr. William Kelly.
6: Oh, boy.
4: And we really whipped up a friendship quite fast.
6: We really did.
4: Man, and we became enemies really fast as well. And that was sort of like, you know, just, like, you know, I see your face. It's like a ghost from my past, you know. Yeah. So like, oh, I don't know how I feel about this guy, you know.
6: Yeah, we were like talking about Tyler the Creator and like Kelly Uchis, and Zach was so enthused and passionate, and and I didn't really know, I think, what was actually like correct, and our energies both, we, you know, it was an aura pulse. And we just had to go to other sides of the house and kind of cry, and then as the bros do.
4: That is how the bros operate. How my bros operate.
6: Yeah. Yeah, yeah, that's how these bros.
4: These bros.
6: These bros cry. And yeah, that was a beautiful moment just now.
4: Yeah, just before we had a little mini tear. There's going to be more tears to come. I can guarantee you that. There's also going to be more laughs to come. There's going to be more silly times to come.
6: Yeah.
4: But I don't want this to end. I don't want this breakfast show to end. We will be joined, kind of, I guess, by Alan Davies around, I think, 9:30. We're talking to Mr. Alan Davies. Well, I talked to him already about his new show, Think Ahead. Now, I grew up watching QI. Did you watch? I grew up watching QI.
6: It's like Stephen Fry?
4: Yes. Yeah. Stephen Fry from QI.
7: Did you know a bean goes through a laser detecting color system before it is put in the can to detect whether it is a safe bean?
4: That's actually crazy, Mr. Stephen Fry. Oh my God. Is that real, Mr. Stephen? That's Governor. I love that. I mean, I grew up with a lot of British TV. You know, and then also like American cartoons.
6: Yeah.
4: That was sort of like the media diet.
6: Nice. Yeah, that, like, there was, like, Little Britain.
4: Oh, yeah.
6: Yeah.
4: Classic.
6: Yeah, yeah. Classic. Yeah, it was a good media diet. What do we have New Zealand-wise? Like...
4: TV show-wise?
6: Yeah.
4: Oh, man. I remember someone mentioned this, like, OG New Zealand, like sort of... like dark fantasy show in the from the 2000s.
6: Oh, yeah.
4: And if you see it, you'll immediately know what I'm saying. New Zealand, which teenage show 2000s? I'm sure it'll come up immediately.
6: Like Xena, Warrior Princess.
4: I think it was Being Eve. Oh man,
6: Brotown.
4: Brotown. That's not what I was looking for, bro. Oh my God, surely. Surely, surely, surely.
6: Morningside for life.
4: Yeah, this is really great radio. I'll have to find what it was called. But there were so many random New Zealand shows from back in the day.
6: Yeah.
4: That I didn't really claw my way into. I think the things I enjoyed the most were, it's probably 7 days, actually.
6: Oh, yeah.
4: 7 days is the best.
6: Fun. Yeah.
4: Did you know anyone who had a draw this picture, whatever it was called?
6: Wow.
4: Did you know anyone?
6: No, it sounds like you may have.
4: No.
6: No.
4: No, I didn't know. My cousin did.
6: Oh, God.
4: When he was like, I don't know, 5 or 6 or something.
6: Wow.
4: He was like, yeah, 6 or 7.
6: This is my depiction of a carrot coming out of the ground.
4: This is my depiction of hell. Just like the most gorgeous artwork you've ever seen. Just really terrifying.
6: Yeah.
4: Like an old Italian Renaissance painting.
6: Yeah. Yeah. Oh, yeah.
4: She's talking to a possessed child.
6: Yeah.
4: No, 7 days was the shit. And what else? Gosh. I don't know.
6: Yeah, I mean, Flight of the Conchords.
4: Flight of the Conchords,
6: yeah,
4: of course.
6: Yeah, yeah. Shout goes out to the A&P show.
4: Shout
6: goes out to...
4: we do love the A&P show.
6: Yeah.
4: On Tuesdays, I think 11 to 12. No, 12 to 1. 11 to 12. Let me just double check that. I'm pretty sure it's 12 to 1. Yes, it is. The A&P show on Radio 1. 12 to 1. With Alejandro and Phaedra.
6: Heck yeah. Mm. Man, yeah, New Zealand. Whale rider?
4: It's a small country. Whale rider? Yeah, yeah, yeah. Oh, my gosh. Sleeping Dogs, bro.
6: Oh, man.
4: Sleeping Dogs.
6: We watched a cool movie the other night.
4: Will and I and a couple others watched this film from the 70s called Sleeping Dogs. It's got Sam Neill in it, and it's essentially like a political thriller.
6: Yeah.
4: And it's like there's an authoritarian government in New Zealand, and they start cracking down on workers' strikes, and Sam Neill gets caught up in this whole conspiracy.
6: Yeah. He's like, yeah, my life's getting bloody stuffed up.
4: Yeah. That like classic older New Zealand those like old curse words that aren't really curse words.
6: Yeah.
4: Getting bloody stuffed off with you. You're giving me a gutful here. Bloody hell.
6: Yeah.
4: Get hell, pissed teeth. Off.
6: Yeah.
4: Piss out your stuff. It's so funny. It is so funny to listen to. It's amazing. I recommend everyone to go watch Sleeping Dogs. It felt quite poignant, frankly.
6: Yeah.
4: Quite frankly, very poignant film. You're giving me a gutful.
6: We got the New Zealand Royal Navy, Air Force, all 3 helicopters. Great machine.
4: Oh,
6: yeah.
4: Oh, my gosh.
6: It was really cool. You should watch it.
4: You should. You should. And there's other ones from that era as well, like Quiet Earth, I think, is very good from what I've heard. Mm. But I can't really get into all those. I haven't seen them. We do have another song to play, ready and lying in wait, quite frankly, has been requested by you.
6: Oh.
4: It's the Tom Waits song. Tom Jones song.
6: Oh, yeah.
4: Sorry. Getting my Tom's mixed up.
6: Yeah.
4: Bloody hell.
6: Yeah. I've been, you know, this is a real, you know, mood raiser. This is a silly, in honor of just Breakfast Show being so funny sometimes. Mm.
4: Just sometimes. Just, you know.
6: Every time you tune in, you're going to get your vibes increased.
4: I hope so.
6: And the song will do that.
4: Just sometimes being a little funny.
6: Just sometimes.
4: Just like, you know, maybe once or twice a week. That's a good ratio.
5: My name is Jeff.
4: We do have Tom Jones here with, I'm not even going to say the song. I might have played it before. I've definitely played it on Radio 1, but I'm not sure if I've played it on Breakfast before.
6: Mm.
4: But it's a friend. It's a friend. It's a song me and my friend Lucky used to sing to each other as well. So I'm glad that we can have this connected experience. Here is Tom Jones. Any final remarks before we cut to songs?
6: You know, it's not unusual to be loved.
4: Mm.
6: By anyone.
4: It's not unusual to listen to Breakfast and laugh sometimes.
6: Sometimes.

0: We're both in love with a sexy lady with an eye that's crazy, the girl that's blind.
1: Wonky eye.
0: Broken with an eye that's smoking. I think it's hot. The way she looks left a lot. Yeah. Alrighty, that was Flight of the Conchords with We're Both in Love with a Sexy Lady. That was Will's request for a funny Flight of the Conchords song, of which there are many. It is now 9:15 here on the last breakfast program with myself, Zach Hoffman, and joining me, as I mentioned just before, we have a very, very special guest, Will Kelly, in the studio. And coming up... Well, yeah, hold up, hold that thought real quick.
2: Hold that fart.
0: But no, it is 9:15. Coming up soon, we have Alan Davies joining us for a chat about his, it's a pre-recorded interview. I keep needing to stress that. I interviewed Alan Davies some time ago about this new comedy show of his. Because we go back so far, you know, we go back to like grammar school.
3: First name basis.
0: First name basis. Alan. Yeah.
3: Yeah.
0: Oh, I call him Azza, bro. Alan Azza.
3: Azza Dazza.
0: Before that Flight of the Conchords song, we had Frank Zappa with Harder Than Your Husband and Tom Jones with What's New Pussycat. And that's going to be some of our funny songs. We have a couple more.
3: Chewing gum into the mic. Probably.
2: So, anyway.
3: Oh, man.
0: Oh, right, Ro.
3: That was a trifecta of funny songs.
0: What do you think is the better Flight of the Conchords era, season one or season two?
3: Wow. Season one is so high budget, like, you know.
0: Season one is so high budget?
3: Season two, I mean. I really like that's the moment, like, in season two. And it's like, friends.
0: I love that song.
3: Yeah. That's like, the budget's getting really good.
0: They get like Jim Gaffigan on. And they get some good, like, decently popular celebrities, I think.
3: Yeah.
0: They get Art Garfunkel on.
3: Oh, wow.
0: Yeah.
3: Yo. And pretty Bowie. Nice.
0: And Bowie. Yeah. He almost really got me there. He nearly got me.
3: Yeah. I think I really just like, dang, it must, this is really wrecking my brain.
0: It's a hard thing to toss up. I think both have astounding merits. I think it's good they ended at season two.
3: Yeah. Definitely.
0: Like, as much as season three would have been cool, apparently, from what I've heard, like, they just didn't have the ideas for it. They were just like, okay, we've sort of done everything we can, you know?
3: Yeah, yeah. I really like that episode. I don't know if it's in, which season it is, but they, like, stay in that bar. They're, like, on tour, and they, there's, like, a lot of ladies in the
0: mermaids,
3: bar.
0: Mermaids. That's a great episode.
3: That's a really good episode.
0: And they think that these, like, ladies who are from, like, a water polo team are, like, trying to flirt with them. But really, they're just trying to get the Father Conquered's guys to pay for their hotel
3: and
0: their drinks.
3: Yeah.
0: It's so funny.
3: So good.
0: So good.
3: I think that's season two.
0: That is season one.
3: Oh, nice.
0: Yeah, season one, episode episode eight, season... Season eight, and then in the episode, Murray gets really annoyed at them because they accidentally...
1: Guys!
0: That's really good. They actually had his car push into a pool because Brett forgot to put the handbrake on his car and it goes into the pool of the hotel. And he's like, he swears at them.
3: Oh my goodness.
0: You know, I'm so livid with you two turkeys. I can swear at you. You wouldn't swear at us, Murray. Go fuck yourself, Brett. So good. Yeah, so good. Oh, man.
1: Not in front of the map, guys.
3: Oh, man. So maybe season one.
0: Season one.
3: Yeah, that's got to take it.
0: I think season one has more classic moments, but season two also, it still has awesome scenes.
3: Yeah.
0: You know?
3: Yeah.
0: And they did really play around with the budget quite a lot.
3: Totally.
0: There's a lot of sequences.
3: Yeah.
0: Like when Mel has that dream.
3: Oh, yeah. Like playing the harp.
0: Have
1: more like in my dreams.
0: It's pretty nuts.
3: Oh, I love that actress who plays Mel.
0: Kirsten Schaal.
3: Yeah.
0: She's so good. Bob's Burgers.
3: Amazing voice actor. Yeah.
0: Brilliant. Gravity Falls.
3: Yeah, Gravity Falls.
0: Gravity. Working against me.
3: Yeah.
0: Oh, man. I do love Flight of the Conchords.
3: Yeah.
0: It's a goated show for sure.
3: Heck yeah.
0: But I reckon we play some more songs. What do you say?
3: Yeah, man. Let's queue up some tracks.
0: Let's get some tracks working.
3: Spin the wheels of steel.
0: Hell yeah, baby. Yeah. We've got Alex Cameron here with Running Out of Luck, which is a very silly song. Are you familiar with Alex Cameron?
3: Cameron Winter. Have you listened to him?
4: Have you listened to Cameron Winter, guys?
5: Have you heard this band called Geese, bro? Drake's favorite band, guys. We have Alex Cameron here with Running Out of Luck. I'm pretty sure he's from the band, from Kieran J. Callanan's band. If you're familiar with Kieran J. Callanan.
3: Does he work at the photo warehouse?
5: Then he does not.
4: Not.
5: No, it's an internet, it's an Australian pop artist. Yeah, we'll play one of his songs very shortly. He is Alex Cameron with Running Out of Luck. It's 9:20 now here on the show. Let's get it.
3: Let's get it.
5: Oh, this isn't actually it. This is a song that was going to play before, but didn't end up making the cut. It
3: sounds like a real like keyboard like demos. Song.
5: Yes, no, actually, we'll play this song. This is a hilarious song. It's called, let me just pull it up real quick. It's called Hot Piss by the Yellow River Boys. It's Tim Heidecker's like parody band.
3: Oh, awesome.
5: And it's all a song about piss.
3: Piss.
5: Let's get to it.
3: Let's get it.
5: let's get it.
3: Let's get it.

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0: everybody can believe tonight in drugs. I love you, Mom.
1: I love you, Mom.
2: That was Kieran J. Callanan with S.A.D., a song about drugs. Before that, we had Alex Cameron with Running Out of Luck and the Yellow River Boys with Hot Piss. It's 31 past 9 here on the program. And we're going to play an interview I had a while ago with Mr. Alan Davies, the musician. He's a permanent member of QI. He's a very intelligent and funny comedian, and also an actor as well. Yeah. He's in that movie. Angus Snogs of the Perfect Fall. Have you seen that movie?
3: Oh man! Sisterhood of Traveling Pants.
2: Movie.
3: Guide to Snogging.
2: Angus Thongs and Perfect Snogging.
3: Perfect Snogging. Yeah, and she wears an olive suit. She dresses up as an olive in this movie.
2: I have no idea.
3: Yeah.
2: But it has Alan Davies as the dad. Yeah. And Aaron Taylor Johnson.
3: Oh, awesome.
2: And Georgia Groom. Oh. And Georgia Henshaw. And just go through the whole cast.
1: And my mom. And my dad.
2: Mommy!
3: Yeah, I think I have seen that movie. It's pretty cool. It's a good teen film, like classic, like, you know, it's like a staple teen film.
2: Yeah. Well, I talked to a few people the fact that I talked to Alan Davies, and whenever I talked to Wahine about him, they were like, oh, you should mention Angus Thongs and the Perfect Snogging or whatever.
3: Yeah. He's daddy in that movie.
2: He's daddy. Yeah. He's like daddy. Have you seen that clip? Oh, my God. I'll pull it up soon. Don't worry about it, bro. I'll pull it up soon, bro. It's all good. Okay. It's all good, bro. But here is my chat with Alan Davies about his show Think Ahead, which is coming down to Otepoti in August. Have a listen.
4: No mai haere mics. This is the Big Breakfast program on Radio 1 91 FM, and we are very, very privileged to have a chat with legendary comedian and TV personality, a permanent QI host even. It's Mr. Alan Davies. He's joining us on the line to have a kōrero about his latest stand-up show called Think Ahead, which is coming to Otepoti in August. Good morning to you, or good evening to you, rather, Alan. How are you?
5: Hello, good, thank you. Thanks for having me.
4: Oh, of course. My pleasure. Thank you so much for taking the time out of your day to have a chat with me. I want to start off this kōrero with kind of a little bit of a left field topic, and politics, of course. I read that despite being a Labour supporter and kind of general lefty, you've shouted out Margaret Thatcher before because of her like allowance for unemployed people to set up businesses, which kind of kept you afloat as a comedian in the 80s. When you said that, did you take any flack from your comrades in arms?
5: Not really, because I wasn't the only comedian who was on what was known as the Enterprise Allowance Scheme. Thatcher, who was a real hate figure of the left and a very divisive politician and a lover of a mass strike and a mass picket and a mass policing exercise. It's kind of the architect of civil war almost in the 1980s. But if you were a kind of a wannabe one-man band, if you wanted to be a self-employed person, if you wanted to try and find gigs and build yourself up, the Enterprise Allowance Scheme, if you've got the enterprise, we've got the allowance, gave you more money than signing on the dole, and you could earn. So it was a way of getting the unemployment figures down and trying to encourage people to set up their own businesses. Mm. And so whilst you were thinking, oh, we must support the miners in their battle against the state, you were also thinking, oh, yes, give me my allowance.
4: Oh, man, a real silver lining in a nuclear...
5: Yeah, well, that was the 1980s for you, yeah. A long
4: I can't
5: time
4: imagine
5: ago.
4: What that would have been like, you know. You mentioned it, you said just before, it was kind of like a civil war vibe, like that's how intense it was when she was in power.
5: Well, yeah, because, you know, you'd have mass picketing and mass policing and pitch battles and... It was ugly, you know. It was ugly. There's a really good musical about that particular strike called Billy Elliot. I urge you to watch the film. It's brilliant.
4: Okay, I will. Well, speaking of films, a lot of the New Zealand ladies I've talked to in the lead up to this chat have spoken to me very fondly about the film that you've been in, Angus Thong's Imperfect Snogging, as a very, very kind of lovely father figure who moves to New Zealand. They've told me that this is a real, you know, young adult sort of childhood classic. Were you aware that there was this love amongst Gen Z, older millennial types with your character Bob from that movie?
5: Yes, I have been made aware of it. Because every now and then some young woman in her 20s will approach me quite overexcited and causing something of a frown from my wife and children and say, "Oh my God, Angus Thongs. And they watched it with their friends. Louise Renison, who wrote the books on which the film was based, was a really good friend of mine. And she did actually go to New Zealand and lived in New Zealand for some time after her parents emigrated. So when the chance to be in the film came up, effectively I was playing Louise's dad, which was something that made her laugh a great deal. And it was an amazing thing to do. And it's amazing how popular it remains, you know. With a very narrow demographic.
4: Yeah, totally. And in particular in New Zealand, you got a lot of love over here, which is just really, really sweet.
5: That's nice to hear.
4: One of the taglines for this new show that you're doing called Think Ahead, that you think you're Marty McFly, but you're older than Doc Brown. Of course, Christopher Lloyd was 46 in Back to the Future 1, and you're currently 59. Really, isn't that a testament to the fact that Christopher Lloyd is, you know, just one of those people who has always looked 2 to 3 decades ahead of their time?
5: Yeah, well, he's a great comic actor, but yeah, I'm too old to play Doc Brown. The byline for the show really is I'm spending more time in the pharmacy than the gym. And thinking ahead is to do with having to think ahead as you get later in life, and also with having children of your own and your life's not your own almost. So it's a very different feeling from when I was a young comedian starting out and you'd have about 3 months of gigs booked in the diary and then the rest of your life was empty and that suited you just fine, you know. But it's not like that when you're a bit older. You think you better get something done because at any minute could be over.
4: Well, you've toured the show in England, Wales, and I think you did a run in Australia in November last year. So it's been almost a year since the initial launching show. What did you find that worked well and what didn't work so well? Were you workshopping this thing as you were going, or are you sort of just doing the same material that you've done for this whole show?
5: Well, I really kind of launched it at the Edinburgh Fringe Festival in August last year, so by the time I get to New Zealand in August 2026, it's going to be 12 months since then. And there were a lot of gigs before that. There were a lot of work in progress gigs and small studio theatre gigs and pub gigs, working on different bits of the show, trying to piece it together. Some of it's very personal, some of it's a bit darker, some of it's dealing with stuff that I haven't touched on before. Most of it is as much of a laugh riot as I can create with all my experience of doing this job, and I'm very, very pleased with how the show feels to perform and with the reaction in the room and the response generally from the critics in Edinburgh and what have you. It's been very gratifying, and it's been a nice way to come back to stand-up, because although I was gigging, you know, on and off for years, I haven't actually toured a show for 10 years. Seems mad, but there it is.
4: And there's lots to reflect on in that time. I mean, this special Think Ahead, as well as being a sort of reckoning of age, it's a bit of a self-reckoning. I mean, it's the first new material in 10 years, as you've said. It goes over a lot of personal stuff, which we'll get into soon. But one thing I heard about in a review is that you complain about the London ultra-low emission zone. There's talk about prostate exams. You know, how do you think you're getting on at 59? Do you think you've aged pretty gracefully? You know, you're not a fuddy-duddy?
5: No, I'm not too bad on that front. I mean, I'm looking around in the show for what people my age are into, and it turned out that what they're into, many of them, is the ultra-low emission zone in London, and it's not something that I'm personally complaining about, but oh my God, there is a lot of complaining about it. So, good source of comedy, that, and finding out who your tribe is when you think you're still young. You think, well, this is the thing about taking my kid to see Back to the Future, the musical, and him thinking I look like Doc Brown and me thinking I'm Marty McFly. That sums it up. That's really aging disgracefully as been a bit of a problem, perhaps. I'm trying to be a bit more graceful now. And getting as many laughs as I can before it's too late.
4: Yeah, totally, totally. Although it's not a topic that you speak about at length in the show, Think Ahead, you do talk about some of the abuse that you grew up with, something that you disclosed in your book from 2020, Just Ignore Him. You know, what was the point in your life where you couldn't ignore that?
5: Well, I think I always carried this thing, my father's treatment of me as a boy, and it was always in the background. I was very aware every time I did a stand-up show that I wasn't referencing it, I wasn't talking about it. I wrote a whole book about being a teenager back in 2009 and didn't mention it. And it was nagging away at me. I went and did a master's degree in creative writing over a two-year period in 2016, and there I managed to get into the things that have been in my head and troubling me for years, and create the book Just Ignore Him, as you say, the follow-up book, the kind of part two of the memoir is out now. It's called White Male Stand-Up. It's about becoming a stand-up comedian and having the career that I've had whilst carrying all this stuff from childhood. And the live show Think Ahead has really grown out of that second book. So it's a different muscle, it's a different part of the mind, it's a creative material with an audience back and forth. So it's finding a different angle and an approach to address some of that subject matter. But I'm able to do that because I've kind of sorted it out in these books, and it needed to be done. I think what happened with my father, or what he did, was still impacting negatively on me, even in my 50s. But much more importantly to me, I think it was impacting negatively on my kids, and I really wanted to address things properly to try and for them to not be negatively impacted, and I think that's been by and large a big success for me in my life, that I've managed to address some of that stuff and strengthen and improve at my marriage, my family life, my kids' life. It's an ongoing thing, you know. You're never a finished article.
4: No, never. And I think the best thing you can hope for in life with trauma is to not let it affect other people in any sort of way. And that's really incredible that you've been able to do what you've done with what you've been through and come out on the other side a better person for it. And I applaud you for talking about it in the book, in the show, and with me here. One thing I want to know is it's one thing to write about it, but it's another thing completely to go up on stage in a comedy setting and talk about it as briefly as you do in the special. You know, how do you do that and disarm the audience in that context?
5: With difficulty initially, but I found a way through, and when to raise the subject, how to broach it, how to talk about it, how long to talk about it for, where the humour is around that discomfort. There's a discomfort in the room, and that in itself ought to be humorous. There ought to be something there, but I'm more able to do that now. I'm older and I've been doing this a long time, and so I've got a skill set I can apply, you know. It's about plucking up the courage initially to raise the subject, and then the comedy can come, rather than thinking, oh, that's funny, I'll say that. I'm thinking, I want to talk about that, where's the funny bit, you know? So it's a slight change in the way I've always gone about finding material.
4: Well, another UK comedian I love, Stuart Lee, mentions comedy is about, you know, pulling different levers of anxiety, tension, and release. And so that's quite an experiment that you've got there with that material in that setting.
5: Yeah.
4: You're coming over to Aotearoa in August, which is super exciting. You're playing Dunedin on the 13th at our Regent Theatre. Do you have any big plans for sightseeing while you're here?
5: It's a brief visit, and I have been to the Chocolate Factory before.
4: It's no longer here, unfortunately.
5: What?
4: It's gone, yeah.
5: I do, you know, well, that's disappointing, even though I've done the tour. Well, thank God I've done the tour.
4: Yeah, you got in while you could.
5: But the Regent Theatre is fantastic. I mean, it's just a great theatre. It's the sort of theatre that stand-ups love. It's kind of a proper shape, size, dimensions. You know, they worked out how to make these things a long time ago.
4: Yeah.
5: No one's improved on it, you know, and the Regent's one of the best, not just in New Zealand, it's one of the best on my whole touring route, which takes me around several countries.
4: I'm not too sure if you've been through, I mean, I have no idea. You've probably been to Scotland many times, but Dunedin was, you know, very much modelled after Edinburgh. Do you get a sort of sense of that when you come here?
5: Not just in Dunedin, but there's a little bit of Scotland everywhere you go in New Zealand. Mm. That's a big part of the place, and I think it's a big part because it's such an association with the UK going back so many decades. It's one of the reasons why my comedy works in New Zealand and why I'm able to come back. It's a beautiful country. The South Island especially is just stunning. So it's always a pleasure to visit.
4: Awesome. Well, we're very happy to have you, man. Thank you so much for coming on and talking to me this morning about Think Ahead. I really, really appreciate it. Do you have any final thoughts, words, opinions or considerations that you want to leave with our lovely listeners?
5: No, I really don't. I just come to the region. I'll see you there. I promise you, it's funny.
4: Well, thank you very much, man. I appreciate it so much.
2: And that was my kōrero with the legend Alan Davies. He's coming down to Otepoti on Thursday, the 13th of August. He's playing at the Regent Theatre at 7:30 p.m. You can find tickets from theregenttheatre.co.nz. Coming up very soon, we're going to have a chat with Max and Reef from Bunchy's Big Score about their new record, Wanda's Bicycle, which I can verify is fantastic. And we have a couple more tunes to play. Until then, we're going in a bit of a hip-hoppy direction. If you listen to My Breakfast Show, you'll know that I love diversity when it comes to music. And this next track was really a gateway for me to get into a new sector of hip hop, the sort of like modern boom bap revival Griselda sound. And this appeared in my streaming service back in like 2017, 2016. It's WrestleMania 20 by Westside Gunn and Anderson Park. It's a song very near and dear to my heart. And so we're going to play it out here on my final breakfast program. Here is WrestleMania 20 by Westside Gunn featuring Anderson Park. You're listening to The One. Keep it locked. Take care. Oh, I need to actually do some technology stuff real quick and just switched over a few things. Bro, it's never going to be... there has to be some kind of janky element. It wouldn't be my breakfast program if there wasn't. All right, we have contact. Do we have liftoff? There we go.

free all my niggas in the sky from hooping. Who do trial for them shootings? My prison pals will be catching pops off an interval. Don't do no boosting. Rolling up while the sample looping. Spotlight like House Party 3, but this ain't no kidding, below. This is a sile in the stoop. Me headache, him and Gus. I'm me and Dutch on the view, fool. He did that 20 plus. I'm me and Fat D passing out our number to the clubs. Handing out free sample packs. If you like this shit, hit me up. 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Too busy boardrooming, bike laning. On a Zoom call, I took the car, zooming. Trying to chase that paper down. Did 20 plus on the breakdance. Opened up a new spot. Across the street from Skateland. Racked up like 8 grand. Strapped like a spray can. Trapped like I'm Ray Benz. Rap like I can't dance. I can't stand when these niggas. Like they ain't fans. Really be out here faking jacks when Jack really a main man. Take you back to the trap house, duck in the raven. Never had a paper route, but no lemonade stand. I put a chokehold on the brick, cookie shade grams. Count smoke, crank and pour the drink up with the same hand. Press up a CD, I ain't talking about no blank disc. Spin up an AFI and an AP with the same wrist. Wipe them down the first time around, they had to change clips. But pushes pay double.

Uber Desper. Between me and you, you ain't no shooter. Use a smug, never change scenes for the viewers. For them, might not be for you. 100 shots to leave you swimming in a pool of you know what. Had way too much time on my hands for me to ever think out loud. I had to catch up with my crowd. I always been my own man, moving dust on the six. New Gucci scuffs on the kicks, used to be cuffs on my wrist. Now it's a fully blown band. Take you back to the trap house, duck in the raven. Never had a paper route, but no lemonade stand. I put a chokehold on the brick, cookie shade grams. Count smoke, crank and pour the drink up with the same hand. Press up a CD, I ain't talking about no blank disc. Spin up an AFI and an AP with the same wrist. Wipe them down the first time around, and had to change clips. With pushes.

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0: Aotearoa Wilted Pop indie outfit Welcomer released their debut album Calendars this week, and we're beyond delighted to be giving away copies. Calendars is an album that immerses you in a world and that familiar struggle of being in a blurry middle between failure and growth.
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0: Across 10 tracks, the band dissect the pieces of a life and put them back together as a record that is intentional, ornate, and affecting. 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
4: This is a hectic show. Kia ora, this is the Andrew Big Breakfast program here on Radio 1, Te Reo Irarangi Kotahi, Radio 1 91 FM. It's the last breakfast show under my tutelage. Before those ads, we had Sergio Mendes and the Black Eyed Peas with Mascarada, Baldy James and Nicholas Craven with First Time Around, and West Side Gun with WrestleMania 20 featuring Anderson Park. It's 10:03 now here on the show, and we're joined by our final, last ever guests.
5: No!
4: Oh,
5: thanks for choosing us as your final guests, Zach.
4: I didn't. That just sort of happened.
5: Oh, that's unfortunate.
4: I just sort of like, yeah.
5: You were forced to do it.
4: I was, yeah I was. You have your ways.
5: Yeah, I got my ways.
4: You got armed Ben in a white van. You know,
5: my guys talk to your guys.
4: You can, yeah, it's good to have you and Reef on here on the program. You guys were in the Radio 1 building earlier this week on Wednesday doing a little Bunchies, Wonder's Bicycle celebration pre-show, right?
6: Yeah. Yep.
4: How'd that go? It sounds like you guys had a great time.
6: It was a party. It was a good time. We had
4: it was a movie.
6: We had a whole of Bunchies here and Hamish Riddell and Tane Cotton.
4: Oh.
6: And
4: the whole gang was here.
6: Yeah, you can go back and listen to it if you want.
5: We
6: had a lot of fun.
7: It was like a song.
5: It's gonna go to the grave. It's that night.
7: Yeah. There's some song.
6: We made a pact. We wouldn't talk about it too much.
5: But it was a good time. It was a bit of a party, you know, a bit chaotic. You know, once he gets past 9
4: chaotic,
5: o'clock.
4: Bro. A bit chaotic, bro.
5: It's a bit chaotic, bro. But once he gets past 9 o'clock, I get a little bit silly, you know.
4: Yeah, you're sundowning. Yeah, you start sundowning.
5: Yeah, that's what happens.
4: Low
5: battery.
4: No, but you guys have also been, Max at least, you've been getting back into Fortnite recently.
5: Yeah,
4: I've seen.
5: I played a couple matches with Hamish last night.
4: I heard that was sort of like an inspiration for some of the songs on the record.
5: Yeah, totally. Like Oscar says, it was kind of like about me kind of like trying to communicate how we're going to attack the enemy team on Fortnite to like my friend Oscar, who's
4: totally
5: in the
4: totally. Or like what was the song, Quick Fort with a Half Pot, I think that was the song. It was amazing. It's like a contrast between like having to be really offensive and defensive in your personal life.
5: Yeah, yes.
4: And like sort of the lengths you go to protect yourself.
5: Yeah, against the priest bro that's following me around everywhere. I don't know if you've seen on Chill Dynamite Sense of Time.
4: My favourite.
5: They've been stalking me, bro, and saying, "Yo, Max, Bunchy's big score, Wanda's bicycle, bro." there's footage of it. So paparazzi, bro, harassing me.
4: Yeah, well, you know, little column A, little column B, paparazzi goes very, very far.
5: Yeah.
4: But no, I don't think I said, but your new album, Wanda's Bicycle, is out now. It's your sophomore record.
5: Sophomore. How have we already got to the second one? We're just really pumping them out. Just pumping the third one probably next
4: Like
5: week.
4: Rabbits, bro.
5: Yeah, like rabbits. Just keep ejecting them, mate.
7: Just throwing ropes of albums.
5: Ropes of albums.
4: Yeah.
5: What do you think, Reef?
6: Oh, don't ask me.
4: Or as, was it Roy? Who was the guy who did the Ghostbusters theme song?
7: Oh, yeah.
4: Roy Connick Jr.
7: Boston Makes Me Feel Good.
4: Yeah.
5: Is that what makes me feel good?
7: Ray Parker Jr.
5: Is that actually?
4: Releasing makes me feel good.
7: Releasing music makes me feel good.
5: Yeah, it's about music, of course. Yeah.
4: Bunches makes me feel good.
7: You've
4: got to bust that out at your next gig.
3: Do not come.
8: I'm going to come.
4: Oh, sheesh. Anyway, the new record, Wonders Bicycle. It's what? 11 songs. How long is it in terms of... Compared to the first one.
6: 38 minutes.
5: It's like 10 minutes shorter, right? Mm.
4: But 10 minutes shorter. Yeah. Less Jar Jar, as Hamish Waddell would say.
5: Yeah, less Jar Jar. Slim down, bro. Slim down.
4: Shady.
5: Trim record. No faffing about, you know? Cut to the brass tacks.
4: Straight to the point. Cut to the brass tacks. I do really appreciate that, because it is sort of a evolution. It's a maturization, one might say. A miniaturization, even, because it's 10 minutes shorter as well.
5: Yeah, it's just miniature.
4: But it seems like, not that you weren't taking yourself seriously in the last thing, but it's more like, I don't know, it's goofy in a new way.
5: Yeah.
4: That's sort of like more professional. Goofy.
5: Professional goofy. That's what you got to do.
4: It's like Monty Python versus like Tom Green or something.
5: Oh,
4: if you're familiar with Tom Green.
5: I like it. No, actually not familiar with Tom Green.
6: Oh, no, Tom Green. Yeah,
4: Was it the Bum Bum song?
6: Yeah. He's like the original Eric Andre.
4: Yes. Oh, yes, cool. He is. Yeah, he is. But yeah, do you agree with that?
5: Yeah, I agree with that. I think we really tried to do that on purpose, you know, like write some pop songs, get more immediate, sell out a little bit, you know, quit our day jobs. And so that's what this is the result of.
4: A little bit more. Da da da da da
5: da da da. Sorry, everyone. Please don't tune off. Yo!
4: Feel like making love.
9: We sign a big doodle now.
5: Why is it live version, eh?
4: I have no idea. Anyway, Jesus Christ.
5: On your album.
4: This is going to hell in a handbasket. But fave tracks, respective favorite songs, Reef and Max.
6: It changes all the time. I reckon right now it's probably Bad Things Could Happen.
4: Ooh, Bad Things Could Happen.
6: Yeah.
4: Bad Things Could Happen.
6: Great song.
5: It doesn't mean they will, but they might, you know. For me, it's probably...
4: Murphy's Law. Yeah. Eddie Murphy's Law.
5: It's all about, yeah.
6: The band.
4: Just Shrek quotes. Donkey quotes.
5: I don't know what my favorite... Maybe The Sound and Fury at the moment. The Sound and the Fury.
4: It's pretty good.
5: Yeah, it's pretty... it's a mess, bro, the song.
4: It's a mess. She's a mess. Lightning Yagami.
5: Lightning Yagami.
6: We still had to have one song like that on there, you know. We still got it in us.
5: Go back to our roots.
4: Don't forget your roots, my friend.
5: Yeah.
4: Whoa, yeah. Don't forget your boots, my friend.
9: Don't forget your ropes, my friend.
4: Don't forget your ropes, my friend. Yeah. The Sound of the Fury does go crazy. Jeremy Cricket. You sing so quietly on that song.
5: Yeah.
4: And you go crazy with it.
5: Yeah. I remember like recording that song, Jeremy Cricket, and I think I like scratched my face or something, and Nick's like, "Can you scratching your beard on the microphone?" Because the mic was like so close to get it to sound like that.
4: Right. Right. Right.
5: But
7: Michael Jackson, you're moving too much.
5: Yeah. Yeah.
4: your lobster's too buttery. Your steak's too juicy. Please stop.
5: I don't know. You are cameras like that as well. Like we recorded, used I think maybe a different mic or something to record the like, you know, softer vocals and such. By the way, for everyone at home, that's not me blowing my nose.
4: That was me blowing my nose. If you couldn't tell.
5: Oh, did you mute the mic?
4: I'm a real sickie. I did. Oh, yeah. Okay, no, because I have. I understand how radio.
5: Oh, true. Oh, do you really? I didn't think you did.
4: Do you really?
5: Yeah.
4: I tried to find. Do you remember that reel I sent to you, Will, of the one of the kids playing Rocket League, and they're like sneezing real gross.
8: Oh, hell no.
4: So gross. We are going to play The Sound of the Fury at the end of this chat. But, Reef, I want to say you had my favorite part on this whole record. Your passage on the closing track, I'm Still Your Itch, makes me cry every time I listen to it.
6: Thank you. Great song.
4: It's a great song. Wow. I don't know what it is about your passage in particular, but it's so much better than Max.
5: It's true.
4: But it's really, really like sweet and so earnest.
6: Well, maybe my voice is like a breath of fresh air on the last track of the album.
5: I'm true. Hearing this crap.
4: Max, you did come into the studio and say you had bad breath this morning.
5: Yeah, that's true. So everyone can smell that through the album. So like probably Reef's better minty breath might be. You know,
4: yeah, true. True. Get two vinyl. One smells like your mouth and one smells like Reef's.
5: Scented vinyl. Scratch and sniff, bro. Yeah. Scratch and sniff.
7: Do you guys think crying is like the highest form of a compliment or affection towards something you've made?
6: I don't know.
5: crying or someone like ripping your song off. You know,
4: right. Yeah. Or pre-saving the album and going to
3: get
4: all the
3: better
4: shows.
3: Better than me then. Oh. Yeah. Write some great songs.
5: Write some great songs, John.
7: John.
5: Paul.
4: Well, you mentioned, you said you something about immediacy earlier. And speaking of media, you've had a lot of media coverage for this record.
5: Yeah, bro.
4: You're in Rolling Stone. You're in 13th Floor. You're in, what aren't you in right now? How'd that happen?
5: I've just been hustling, bro, sending emails, and then if they don't reply, hey, just following up. Have you heard the new Bunchies Big Score album?
4: Five times down the line.
5: Yeah, five times.
4: Yeah, you're repeat calling them.
5: Yeah, repeat calling. Just be really annoying, and they'll answer eventually. Either to tell you, like, I'm not interested, or, like, you know, oh, I actually do like this.
4: Actually?
5: Know, yeah, actually, it's not bad.
4: Yeah, Stockholm Syndrome.
5: Yeah, bro, I tell you what actually helps, though. Like, saying, oh, Robert Scott and Nick Rowan. Fucking
10: them. They like it.
5: Oh, okay. Yeah, these guys are serious.
4: Oh, they've got, yeah.
5: Yeah, no, they're not just a silly party band. Yeah, these Bunchies guys.
4: Yeah, I do love me some Robert Scott.
5: Yeah, no, he's super cool. He's like nicest guy ever, you know. Mm. Super, super fun. Very, like, chatty as well. Loves music, obviously. Mm. Yeah.
4: You'd hope so.
5: Yeah, you'd hope so. Yeah, you're right. I think Bats are on tour or so. I don't know.
3: No, I saw him on the street yesterday. Just walking around. So he's back.
5: He's back. But they were in, like, Australia, I think. And they're going to, like, Europe or something. So that's cool.
4: True.
5: Yeah, I should be like, can you take us with you?
4: Opening, bro.
5: Yeah, opening. Please.
4: Please, bro. Please, can I open for your band, bro? Please.
5: Let us, bro.
4: You are going on tour, speaking of tours.
5: Yes.
4: When does it commence? I mean, the first show is in Dunedin. I wouldn't really call that the kicking off the tour. I usually think of kicking off the tour in another city.
5: Tomorrow, then. Tomorrow. That's the case. So we're driving up to Christchurch.
4: Damn!
5: Yeah, man.
7: I'm going to drive. Drive.
5: Yeah.
4: And dangerous as well. That, like, last stretch getting into Christchurch is a little bit dangerous.
5: Really?
4: Well, it's so, like, long and boring. People just sort of chew out and then they crash.
3: Well, I've done that drive a million times. Yo, there's heaps of passing lanes. I reckon it's pretty fun.
4: Yeah, it should be.
3: When you know the roads.
5: Touch wood, everyone. Touch wood so we don't crash. All right.
4: Sorry. No, come on, Reef.
7: The audio.
4: Come on, Reef. Right here, mate. You're a Twitch
5: drum machine.
4: Bad.
5: What was I going to say? Yeah, it's a punishing drive. It's so long. The Dunedin part is, like, really beautiful.
4: Yes, it's great.
5: And, like, nice. And then the Christchurch part, you're right, it's just like...
4: Yeah.
5: And...
4: It's like... Hold up. It's like this.
5: It is. But though, like, you know, when you're on that Christchurch part, it becomes a sport, bro. Like, all these utes pass you and stuff, and they get, like, really territorial over the roads, and they're just, like, so annoying.
4: Dang. Like, macho.
5: Yeah, macho. It's really macho stretch of road.
4: It's really macho.
5: Yeah, matcha. Matcha latte. So there's matcha on this album. Yeah.
4: This is the matcha album.
5: The matcha album. Hearing. Yeah, the next one will be the, I don't know, Mochaccino.
4: Sergeant Much's Lonely Laboo-Boo's Heart's Band.
5: Oh, that'll get people listening.
4: That would get people listening.
5: Engagement.
4: It would be. But you guys are playing all around the country, which is super, super exciting. First time doing it. It's the first time for everything. You're, like, talking to the microphone.
5: Yeah. Oh, okay. Sorry, bro. I've always been bad at that. So, Orgy Porgy tonight with
4: Rumi and Fastplant.
5: Yeah, Rumi, Fastplant, and Sick of You, Reef's new band with cool. Caleb and Ruth.
4: How many bands are you in?
3: Not enough. If anyone is looking for a drummer,
4: band mixing.
3: Yeah,
4: fair enough.
5: Right. And then tomorrow, Ototahi with Homesick, Out of Luck, and a lot of Reef's bands, and the Wendy's.
4: Yeah. Awesome.
5: And then, sorry. And then in July, flying up to Tamaki for two shows.
4: Ooh.
5: All ages, Mount Eden Scout Hall with Slow Rage and Community Treatment Order, CTO. Mm-hmm. And then we're doing Sweet Treats as well. I don't know who the openers are because someone else organised the gig. But,
4: true.
5: And then,
4: I heard it was Bick Roger.
5: Yes. So I'm looking forward to that. Oh, bro, I do like Bick Roger.
4: It's cool for, like, you know, established artists like you to, you know, sort of take someone on a deal.
5: Yeah, totally. Totally. You're so right.
4: No, that's crazy talk.
5: And then we're playing at Moon in Wellington with Horn and Ollie Bunny, so that'll be good.
3: Never heard of them.
4: Ollie Bunny is cool.
5: Yeah,
4: I've not heard Horn, but I've heard Ollie Bunny.
5: Horn's cool as well. But I'm excited to see both of them.
4: It'll be both of them.
5: Both of them.
4: I'm really excited to see both of them.
5: Jazz Shafty's music.
4: It's like really freaking cool, yeah. Jazz Shafty's music, yeah.
5: And Uncut Jam.
4: Uncut Jam. Yeah, I can't wait to listen to this thing when I'm in Wellington. Yep. It can be a little bit of Dunedin wherever I go.
5: Yeah,
4: wherever I go.
5: I reckon the first album is more Dunedin than this one. I don't know. What do you reckon?
4: Can I be completely honest with you, bro?
5: Yeah.
4: I was like, when I first heard the new stuff, I was so worried about the direction of Bunchies. And I've listened to it, and I've like really come around to it, man. It's amazing.
5: Thank you, bro. That's the price of changing your sound. And we're going to do it again, the third album, you know?
4: Yeah, hell yeah.
5: We're going to, like, you know.
4: Do a hip-hop album.
5: No, probably not, bro. D.D. Ramone. D.D. Ramone rap song. Bro, but like. You know, I thought that might happen. People would be like, oh, Bunchies is not lo-fi anymore.
4: No, you still kept it weird.
5: Yeah, it's you got to keep the weirdness in there still. Like, I think the identity is the same, but we're just, you know, same beverage in a different cup, I think.
4: Mm.
5: You know, great artists like the Beatles and stuff, they always, you know, make one album, and like Bob Dylan or whatever as well. And then you know, people get comfortable with their sound, and then they're like, okay, I'm actually going to move over here now and do this. And then everyone's like, no, bro, no. But then 10 years later, oh, classic album. Bro.
4: Yeah, exactly. Exactly. Yeah.
5: People don't know what they want.
4: Exactly. This is legit. I heard a quote from, I don't like the Oasis very much, but one of the Gallagher brothers said, like, you know, people didn't want Sgt. Pepper's until it was there. They don't know what they want. Like, consumers don't know what they want. We have to just fucking thrust some shit onto them.
5: Totally, man.
4: So that's why too sweary, but...
5: We got to it's the last one, bro.
4: Yeah, it's the last one. Yeah. Getting my passes out.
5: So, yeah, that's why we're just going to do whatever we want and whatever feels right to us. We really want to do like a more of a live sort of sounding album next time. We've already been talking about it.
4: So are you gonna do a War Possum TV?
5: Oh, it's done.
4: Oh, very, very exciting. Yeah, very, very exciting. Well, thank you for coming on and talking about the new record, Wonders Bicycle.
5: What kind
4: of bicycle is it? Is it just like a push bike? It's like one of those fridge bikes with a little like basket in the front.
5: Yeah, it's the one of the fridge. What's the one that Ramona has that we use for the photo shoot?
6: Yeah, it's one of those.
5: Yeah, one of those. Yeah, probably French. Francais.
4: Le Francais. Yeah. Of course you would, because you do French at university.
5: Le bicycle du wonder? No, I don't know.
6: We got to Photoshop your face on E.T. in the bicycle.
5: We should have done that for the album, man.
4: Will, do you have any questions for the boys?
11: Are you guys leaving already?
5: No, should we? I don't know. It's up to Zach. This is
4: the
5: last show.
4: We'll see.
11: It's gone too fast. It's gone too fast.
4: It has gone too fast. Here is the Sound of the Fury by Bungie's Big Score from the new record, Wonders Bicycle, which I highly recommend everyone goes to check out. It is wherever you find your music. Correct.
5: Ha!
4: Correct?
5: Yes, correct.
4: Okay, cool. All right.

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0: No bye, haere bye, piki bye, kaki bye, kia ora I te iwi. This is the ADU Big Breakfast program here on Radio 1, Te Reo, Irarangi Kotahi. It's 10:28, that was Soda Boys with Rocky. And before that, we had Bunchy's Big Score with The Sound and the Fury from their most recent record, Wanda's Bicycle. It's their sophomore album that is out now. We had a lovely chat with Max and Reef here on the final breakfast program under my stewardship. And I'm joined by Will, Max and Reef still. They haven't left the building.
1: Sorry. Yeah, security's coming to get us. They are. We'll keep chatting while we're here.
0: You know, I guess, yeah, you know, you're good company for the time being, but, yeah, you know.
1: For now.
0: Bro, that bad breath really goes a long way.
1: Yeah, sorry. I'm sure I can smell it through the airwaves.
0: Holy heck, yeah, bro.
1: Holy,
0: yeah.
1: Bro.
0: It's like in SpongeBob.
2: How can you tell?
1: It's like pastrami and, like, black coffee, you know.
0: Oh, mate. Yeah. Mate.
1: Onion,
0: Italian,
1: garlic.
0: Lemon.
1: Yeah, it's horrible.
0: Italian.
1: Italian.
0: Italics. But no, this is Breakfast with Jay Chon. We were talking before about Disclosure Day again, which is a funny movie.
1: Yeah.
0: Very, very funny movie.
1: Yeah, so, I wasn't a fan really.
0: No, no, neither. It's annoying because I had two great cinema experiences before that with Obsession and Backrooms.
1: Yeah.
0: And then this happened. Sort of broke the streak,
1: yeah,
0: unfortunately.
1: Break the streak.
0: But you've got to have stinkers to have real,
1: totally,
0: you know, whippersnappers.
1: Yeah.
0: You know?
1: You're right, yeah. Got to have the bad times to make the good times good.
0: To stand out.
1: Yeah.
0: Yeah.
1: Totally, bro. Yeah, I really liked Obsession, I think. I don't know. The first half of Backrooms was really good, and then I kind of, like, lost it in the second half.
0: Yeah.
1: Yeah,
0: I feel you. Did you see Backrooms, Will? Or Reef?
3: No, I don't really do horror movies.
0: Oh, you were
3: there.
1: It was, yeah.
0: Oh,
1: I freaked out. I, like, jumped really hard at the, like, final second.
0: Oh.
1: And you were like, are you okay, man?
0: Oh, yeah, totally. Yeah.
1: Do you remember the Christmas tree part?
4: In Backrooms.
0: Oh.
1: Yeah. Like, he walks into the, and then that, like, lady turns up.
0: Yeah, it's like a red, it's like dimly lit red environment.
1: Oh, that was freaky.
0: That was terrifying.
1: Yeah. Yeah. I don't know. I wouldn't, it's like, would you say, it's a horror movie? Yeah.
0: It's a horror movie.
1: Yeah.
0: What do you think, Reef?
3: Oh, I haven't seen it. I don't really watch horror movies.
0: Yeah, they're not really for me. Huh.
3: Bit of Scooby-Doo.
0: I like
3: here
0: Paw Patrol,
3: there,
0: you know.
1: Oh, man. Scooby-Doo.
4: James Gunn. Scooby-Doo.
0: James Gunn is doing Scooby-Doo?
4: He did Scooby-Doo.
0: Those were his movies?
1: Mm, the original. What else did James

0: Whoa.
1: He did
2: Guardians of the Galaxy.
1: Yeah. Kind of cheeks up.
2: Kind of cheeks.
0: Video game, Lollipop Chainsaw.
2: True.
1: Did he make a video game?
0: He did. Oh, he kind of writ one and got other people to make it for him. But
2: nice. Whoa.
1: So he didn't do anything really. No.
2: Typical capitalists. That's crazy he did those Scooby-Doo films. I loved them as a child. Mm-hmm. The second one in particular. Always freaked me out.
1: Yeah, it is weird. Yeah.
3: I'm a massive Doo fan.
2: The most of what fan?
3: Doohead. Doohead.
2: You're a doo-doo head?
3: I got a tattoo on me.
0: The doer.
2: Did you see the new live-action Scooby-Doo?
0: It is, in fact, a Render? Scooby-Doo tattoo on Reeves' arm.
3: Yeah. Oh, the what, sorry?
2: The new the live Scooby-Doo, the live-action one. Do you see the new Scooby-Doo?
3: There's a new one?
2: Yeah, they've released photos from the new one.
3: Oh my god. Because I did hear about there was going to be a new one, but I haven't seen photos or nothing. But that's...
2: I ain't seen photos or nothing.
3: Oh my god, that's awesome. Because apparently, isn't it Netflix doing it? Maybe. Got Netflix.
2: Oh no.
3: Did you hear about the Ramones biopic with Pete Davidson?
1: Wait, what?
2: That's the new Scooby-Doo.
3: No way. That looks like... That's going to be
2: horrible. It's just a dog.
3: Nah. That looks...
2: I know.
3: I'm not for it.
1: Yo.
3: And you know what? Because the last Scooby-Doo movie was just called Scoob. And that movie sucked. And it's going to be like Shrek 5 or whatever. It's going to be... Yeah. They ruined Scooby-Doo with the last one they did. Simon Cowell is in there. And they just made it real like...
2: Simon Cowell's in it?
3: Yeah, well, they just made heaps of like millennial references and stuff. And it just wasn't cool. It wasn't... You know, you can tell they made it for the TikTok generation, you know? I wasn't for it. You know what's great is the live action, the Cartoon Network live action Scooby-Doo movies. Mm. Those are really good, but they get overlooked.
2: Well, yeah. I haven't seen those. Mm. I've not seen those.
3: Worth it.
2: Mm. I did love me some Cartoon Network. It was shit.
1: Same. Regular show, bro.
2: Regular show, can give or take. Adventure
1: Clarence.
2: Time, though.
1: Adventure Time's good. Yeah, Clarence is all right.
3: Clarence is my favorite.
1: Mordecai,
2: yeah.
1: Rigby.
2: Dude.
0: You know who else?
3: I got a regular show tattoo as well.
2: You got a what, sir?
3: I got a regular show tattoo as well.
2: Oh, hell yeah. That's beautiful.
1: Jolly good show.
2: I preferred Adventures of Flapjack, whatever it was called.
1: Oh, yeah.
2: That was super weird.
1: Yeah, that was cool.
2: Hey,
3: Uncle Grandpa, are you for it?
1: Nah.
2: Uncle Grandpa?
3: That divides people, that one.
1: Yeah, do you remember that?
2: I don't remember that one.
1: Pizza Steve, bro. Yeah.
3: Pizza Steve. Yeah.
1: Chowder.
0: Steve.
2: Chowder's the best. I love Chowder.
4: I'm not your boyfriend!
2: I love the episode where they're going into the bank and they're counting up coins. It's just this really old teller, and there's like they just have to keep waiting in line, and he has to count like a million coins, and he's like, what? Two, three, four, and then Chowder like interrupts him, and he has to like reset every time, and it happens like five times. It's the best. Chowder is the best.
3: Yeah.
2: But anyway, let's talk a little bit about Dunedin, because you know this is a place we're all in right now.
3: Yeah.
2: Our respective homes, I guess you could say.
1: Yeah.
2: What best thing about Dunedin?
0: For 24 more hours.
3: Oh, you know what? We were just talking about this earlier. I reckon. If people come to Dunedin for a weekend, they'll be like, oh, this place is not that great.
2: Kind of bad, yeah.
3: Because I reckon you have to live here to, like, see the beauty in it. Because I used to think that growing up, like, oh, Dunedin's, like, real, kind of a real depressing place.
2: Yeah.
3: But then live here, you learn, actually, you know, there's... Dunedin on a sunny day is pretty good. You go down to St. Clair, it's, like, sun and stuff. It's pretty good. Or, yeah. There's good stuff here. You got to live here, though. Because I got a friend that I'm trying to convince to move here. I'm like, no, it's... You gotta just adjust to Dunedin, and then you see the beauty in it. Mm. I reckon
2: you see the beauty in it, bro.
0: The Spates Brewery,
1: really?
0: Spates Brewery.
2: What do you think, Max?
1: But, yeah, I don't know. I was born here. I've been here for all my life.
2: For some time.
1: I think the best thing about Dunedin is just how sort of like close everything is, and like it doesn't take. If you want to go see a friend, it takes like 2 minutes to get there. You know, like if you live in Auckland or whatever, it's like an hour on the train.
2: Yeah, cooked.
1: Yeah. So I like that about it. And I like, it's just like pretty, it's just easy to get around, you know? And like, it's pretty easy living, you know, like pretty chill. Mm. It's not too quiet either. It's a good mix. Yeah, there's a lot to like about Dunedin. Like I've had periods where I've felt quite jaded towards the place just from being here.
2: Me too. Honestly, I had a pretty jaded run in like 2023.
1: Yeah.
2: I was like, oh, yeah, a bit sick of it.
1: Yeah,
3: same. And then I moved to Christchurch for a year and I was like, Dunedin's way better because Christchurch is just so much bigger, you know? It's like a city.
2: And you moved down from Wellington to Dunedin last year, at the end of last year. How have you found it, Will?
0: On the topic of sharing our favourite things about it, it's been making friends, because that might be applicable anywhere you go, but in Dunedin it's quite nice that you can make friends and you feel like you're kind of doing something together. That part feels quite special. Like, even just being here in Radio 1 and doing stuff like this, it's like... You could make friends and, you know, you just see each other at places, but in Dunedin, you know, there's cool events going on and you do feel more, you know, like community focused.
1: Yeah, that's true. I definitely think that's true.
2: I never felt that.
4: I don't know what the hell you're talking about.
1: This is why I'm leaving.
2: I'm alone all the time. I'm miserable. No, I'm not miserable, but I am looking forward to being in Wellington and I'm not doing long distance because that sucks.
1: True.
2: I think we'll play a track... I think I started the week with this track, and so it's kind of fitting to nearly close out the show with it, or a different song by the same artist. We've got Roland Howard here with a track called Shut Me Down. I discovered this, I think it was last year, and since I discovered it, I've really gotten back into listening to guitar music, nice. Like more like kind of harder rocky stuff.
1: Yeah, cool.
2: And it's just great to have artists who can sort of refresh you on that shit.
1: Yeah.
2: And then just like, I listen to his discography and it's just awesome.
1: Yeah, it's easy to fall out of love with guitar music, I think, like, because there's just so much of it and it feels like it's not really going anywhere.
2: Totally, sometimes. Totally.
1: So, yeah, it's always great when you find an artist who's like, okay, this is why I like, it's kind of... you know, rock, guitar-focused music.
2: Well, thank you guys for coming
0: like
2: on the
0: Daft
2: program.
0: Punk.
2: Like Daft Punk, yeah.
1: Daft Punk. You've got some guitar.
2: I do love me Bunchies a lot, man.
1: Oh, thank you, bro. Bunchies. We love Zach Hoffman.
2: Bunchies.
0: We love Zach
1: Hoffman. Bro, you got us our start, bro. And you did, bro. No one else would have played Scrapbook, bro.
2: It was our start, bro.
1: We'll never forget. And the Rock and Roll Hall of Fame.
2: Yeah.
1: Zach Hoffman, you're going to induct us. You're going to induct us.
2: Fucking hope so. Yeah. I better. Here's Roland Howard with Shut Me Down. Are you listening to The One? We'll wrap up the show soonish.
1: Oh, yeah.
2: See you then.

And I'm sad, it's just a cycle that keeps on repeating.

0: Kia ora anō, people. This is Last Breakfast Program from me, Zach Hoffman. That was Merck with Laps Around the Sun. Before that track, we had... Oh, gosh, who do we have? we had Georgia Knight with Cut You Loose and Rowan Howard with Shut Me Down. And those are three tracks that I've found in the last 2 years since being on Breakfast. It's been the privilege of a lifetime... having this role. When I started doing this, they were like, I really wanted to, by the way, Will Kelly is here.
1: I'm like staring so intently right
0: now. Oh my gosh. When I started this role, I really wanted to impress people, and that's why I sort of did a bunch of like real silly pre-recorded stuff all the time. I think I showed you a few of those the other day, Will.
2: Yeah. I asked you what to show me some of your favorite breakfast moments.
0: Yeah, and the one that I love the most was sort of messing with a Cookie Time person. they came on here and they made this whole fake thing about a Cookie Time conspiracy with, you know, when I used like these stupid AI tools for voice things. And yeah, I'm admitting that on here now. I gotta admit it at some point. I stopped paying for that subscription though. Very, very much AI free these days. But no, I just want to thank everyone who has ever seen something in me that I haven't seen. And that goes back to like when I first started Radio 1, with Tom Tremuen and Bonnie Harrison and Christina Simons now. After all these years working for you, Christina, I still don't know if it's Christina Simon or Simons. I'm still terrible on that last name.
2: The D is silent. Maybe, I don't know.
0: I'm not sure if it's plural or singular. It's been a really, really lovely time being here and being part of the New Zealand music community broadly, but also part of the Dunedin music community and having an impact of sorts. It's been really, really lovely, and I couldn't ask for a cooler job. It's probably the coolest job I have for a wee while. There's a little closing poem from the film Shape of Water, which is a tribute to love, and I want to share it here. Unable to perceive the shape of you, I find you all around me. Your presence fills my eyes with your love. It humbles my heart, for you are everywhere. That's out to you, Dunedin. That's out to Radio 1. To my family, to my friends. To all the great music from this beautiful country in the bottom of the world. I love you, Radio 1. We've got one more song to play out. And that is from Jimmy Durante. That is, I'll be seeing you, because I will be seeing you in the future, because you're a part of me. Any final words, Will?
2: We love you, Zach.
0: Thank you so much. I love you,
2: Radio 1. Emotions are really high.

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I'll be seeing you in every lovely summer's day, in everything that's

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Yeah, people say big boots to fill or whatever. That's a total myth. Lily, you're going to be the best. I love you, Dunedin.

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2: He aha koea tōku pai. 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

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Coming back, shit messed me up. But let me tell you now what gets me up. 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